drum up a phrase that would sum up all that I feel for you. But what good a phrase

who you are. On a clear day, nothing will astound you.

information about Kirsty's music is available on her website, kirstymcgee.com. Now, Robert Garson is a bit more of a mystery. You'll have to wait till he passes by to catch him. Let's have another song from Robert Garson.

drift out along the streetcar tracks, east from downtown, the brown buildings turned to green trees, all the way down at the end of the line, the old neighborhood, nothing over three stories, painted quaint, and still shops. A butcher who survived well into the 1980s, down from a local video store, near a Chinese restaurant sign with the letters burned out, where good food became goof, by a boardwalk about a million years ago. You have to want something pretty bad to actually work for it as a kid. Now, work was for the birds and parents. But still, you do need money, right? Because, well, there's things. Okay, paper route, I thought. I'll do a paper route. What's the big deal? Wake up a little early, chuck some projectiles at the doors, collect on Sundays, collect, and boom, hockey mask, Billy Joel single, Cool Shades, whatever you want. Just a little hustle, and you're made. The fast food mammoth paced at the edges of the neighborhood for decades, pulling on the ropes, begging, stomping its hooves, snorting angry snots at the community meetings. Let me in! The working and middle-class folks brushed it off. No, we're fine driving out past the racetrack to eat from styrofoam.

They liked it like a picture for strolls and newspaper-wrapped fish and chips. Bzzz, the new 6 a.m. alarm from down the hall. My dad at the foot of the bed. All right, let's go. The papers are downstairs. Oh, the papers. I forgot the paper route. You have to go do the inserts. The inserts. Extra sheets of coupons. Finger slices, one after the other. Open in the middle, cram in a page. 100 times, hundreds of times. So you'd be ink black like an Industrial Revolution child laborer. But why? But why didn't they just print them with the rest of the pages? Torture. That's why. A man could get stuck sideways in a grocery store aisle. At most, 5 aisles, but all crammed into a few hundred square feet. Tightly packed rows of cans. 10 cereals, 2 for parents, 8 for kids. All in a row, the tuna with the tuna, coffee beside the coffee, before it went brand with brand on the shelf and got impossible to find anything, before end cap science and impulse buy placements. By the end of the first week, I was fed up. 6 a.m. seemed to get earlier and earlier and earlier. Thursday, I just slept right through it. My dad had to deliver the papers, out there in the cold, doing my job. By Saturday, it was knee-deep out there. White Canadian snow off the lake. And double inserts. Up at 5:30 a.m. to make double inserts. One more day, though. Just one more day. Sunday, I do the collections. I cash out, and I'm going to hang up my newsy hat for good. Go back to sneaking quarters from my mom's purse. Packs of wild yuppies roamed free through every city on the continent, swallowing average houses, chucking out the multicolored carpets in faux wood for sleek white and glass coffee tables and pictures in the kitchen of an apple. Eating a whole neighborhood and driving up the prices, right? All while listening to Phil Collins just to rub it in. And the bull bowed its head and got ready to run steaming down to the end of the tracks and knock down the bakery to put up the golden arches. I dragged my sorry moon boots through the nightmare snow. I traded that little perforated ticket from the two-ringed book for $3 at the last house, pocketed the loot, and headed for retirement. Never work again. Oh, I'll never work again. Never what again? Bradley says. Oh, no, not this kid, geez. Him and his weird cousins, too, from the fourplex across the street. Work. I said, I won't work again. I shook the receipt book. You get paid, he says. And then it dawned on me. Sure. Yeah, I get paid. $1 a house. But I'm giving it up. Unless you want to take it over. His eyes light up. The weird cousins lean in. Yeah, the three of you could bang it out in like 20 minutes. Split the loot. Live like quarter store kings. Licorice City. I'm signed on through the spring, though, so you'd have to commit to picking up the papers from me every morning. I'll do the collecting on Sunday, sure, but I'll only take 10% off the top. 80 cents a house, no problem. I'll give it to you the first thing every Monday morning on the way from school. Here, I'll pay you up front for the week so you know I'm good for it. I did the math on my numb fingers, and I shelled out the week's advance. Done deal, suckers. And I'd figured it out. Beat the system. Pay those suckers 80 cents a house, pocket 220 for myself, and ride out the spring like a robber baron, high on the hog. The hog that they rode around for me. So every morning, the rest of the week, I'd hand off the papers, a couple of fences down to avoid the old man, and watch those fourplex goons shiver off to do my dirty work. I'd sit back for morning cartoons, feet up, waiting for the big recoup on Sunday, you know, plus profits. Big purchases dancing in my head. Sunday comes. I pull my part to the side for a real clean look, you know, neatly placed scarf. I'm an executive now, at the top of the food chain. I need to look the part. The snow outside was even clearing a path. I think my cunning raised the temperature and rewarded me with an early thaw. I strutted down the street like Junior J.P. Morgan towards the first house, first left at the bottom of the street by the big corner lawn with the tree. Here comes those spoils, sweet, sweet spoils. All I have to do is collect, turn the corner, and there, against the big tree, slowly revealed by the melting snow, every darn paper those money-snagging goons from the fourplex ditched in a pile.
when I learned the ultimate lesson in life. There's nothing for free unless you're the goons from the fourplex.

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I'm Kathleen Walter. The holiday season is upon us, a time when restaurants are packed with celebration dinners, hotels welcome traveling families, and bakeries work overtime creating memorable desserts. 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